provided that these visitors, 1800 South Street is Walgreens, for a mixed race, Hispanic and black male, 6'5", in a yellow and black shirt, gray shorts, and gray sneakers, carrying a blue bag, took $200 USD worth of razors and intimate products. Last seen on 18th towards Washington, that's repeating in the 17th District Court of Assessment Progress at the Walgreens, looks for a mixed race, Hispanic and black male, 6'5", yellow and black shirt, gray shorts, gray sneakers, carrying a blue bag, took $200 USD worth of razors and intimate products. Last seen down 18th towards Washington, nothing further.

Wolverine. 5965, yellow and black shirt, gray shorts, gray sneaks, pair of blue bags, some razors, you know, 18 for the watch. 17 with the car seat on South Street, Wolverine. Black male, 6'5 with a yellow and black shirt, gray shorts, gray sneaks, pair of blue bags, some razors, southbound on 18.

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1: Hey guys, security check number is 421-15 North 25th Street.

Pacific 6-1 on Lincoln. Found a green shirt, black pants, stunning a female. Got a white Jeep. Smoky Pacific 6-1 on Lancaster. One man wearing a green shirt, black pants, stunning a female, white Jeep.

0: 06.
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0: six. What was the time out for the Shadow Magnolia? Yes, I proceed.

Southwest LCD. And Lancaster, take it, Chester.

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I would have box cutter cut herself. 739, first of all, the 3300 Henry, parking lot of the crisis center. Juvenile female, I would have box cutter cut herself.

0: Yes, sir. Yes, sir, come back. Do you have anything else going on?
1: Negative.

0: Highway 3A.
1: Yes, sir. Would you please drop us at a car stop on which corner? 2600 South Delaware Expressway.
0: Highway 3A, okay.

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1: I got it. District number.
0: Gotcha. Thanks, sir.

0: John 109 to Jay Ben.
1: John 109?
0: Good evening, sir. Just wanted to advise you, my partner and I are going out of the city limits to 7 Nightingale Drive in Audubon, New Jersey. Mileage is 1367.
1: Tell me that, okay, sir. Do it for the talking lady. Time is 8:53 p.m.
0: Okay, thank you.
1: Good luck, sir.

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We have a child unattended in a black Nissan Altima. Listen to 3rd District 24 in the South Sheridan Street person screaming. Child unattended inside a black Nissan Altima.

0: Bye, Dave. Are you up to that?
1: IFR, that's a negative.
0: Negative, highway 3A.
2: Appreciate you. Safety drones are up. 24th and Ringgold. 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They've already recovered a gun. That's in the alleyway.
0: UAS, is on that?
3: UAS, we receive over that area now.
0: Okay.
2: That's right, but UAS 4 now they're working on Northwest there.
3: Jeez, what's up?

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1: Yeah, that's got a dog available. 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
0: Can I get it available? I'm 707.
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0: Okay, sir.
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4: He wants to show me route.
0: 216, okay.

0: 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Can you drop the numbers from Sam 707 to RFP2?
1: I was going to say, tower dropped.

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It's called the 6,700 egret plays person screaming is a female screaming for help in the fields across from their homes.

0: Mike, have I seen to be the 15 district, 5109 Whitaker Avenue. Coming as a personal weapon, probably one assignment for a group of neighbors, adults and juveniles, about 40 people, fighting. Possibly a juvenile armed with a baseball. Weapon fight on the highway. Neighbors fighting, adults and juveniles, about 20 of them. The juvenile may be armed with a baseball bat.
1: On the 15 district, 5109 Whitaker Avenue, first order weapon. I don't know how, it's a large group. One juvenile possibly armed with a baseball bat, no flash. The 15th district, 5109 Whitaker Avenue, first order weapon, if I don't know how. They would dispute about 20 people fighting juveniles possibly armed with a baseball bat, no flash. The second party caller.

25th District, 3332 North Water Street, 1st Ward, about 5 on the highway. Black female, white shirt, pulled a gun out on the female complainant, still on location. 25th District, 3332 North Water Street, 1st Ward, about 5 on the highway. A black female with a white shirt, pulled a gun out on the female complainant.

0: Desert 2131 South Street, the well block. That's your progress. You're not doing your numbers for blackmail. You can go blackmail. We're all that items. No longer allocation. Center meeting, 131 South Street in the 17th district. We're going to have to come out of the block. You move blame reference to juvenile blackmail. We're on all block. Took items. No longer allocation. It's been hurt. Other than
1: honestly, we just have the Wawa. Blackmail juvenile are all black. For directions. The 17th district, 2131 South Street. Puerto Rico, south of the Wawa. Blackmail juvenile were all black. No directions.

Honestly, we just have the Wawa. Black Mill Juvenile are all black. For directions. The 17th District, 2131 South Street, Puerto Rico, 7th and Wawa. Black Mill Juvenile, we're all black. No directions.

on the stroke out of all. The 25th District, Port of Prince William, 33204, Schoolville Fountain, no good at all. On the 25th District, 3332 North Water. First one to go is from unfounded, 3332 North Water. First one to go is from unfounded.

0: Car stand by in the 25th District. One of a person screaming at East Hunting Park Avenue and Whitaker Avenue. Going to be at the McDonald's. Reference to a Hispanic male assaulting a female inside of a red Durango SUV with tinted windows. Speedy in the 25th District. Person screaming at East Hunting Park Avenue and Whitaker Avenue. Going to be at the McDonald's. Reference to a Hispanic male assaulting a female inside of a red Durango SUV with tinted windows. I'm verified flash.
1: McDonald's. Hispanic male finding a female in a red Dodge Durango. 45th person screaming on Park and Whitaker. McDonald's. Hispanic male finding a female in a red Dodge Durango with tinted windows.

0: Yes, sir. I have 9x8 following behind a vehicle. Who's last seen going northbound on Ridge, passing Master.
1: Behind the vehicle?
0: Vehicle is coming back.
1: Zero Central, do they light it up?
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doing a response for Jefferson and Bouvier. Get 9 Tommy behind the stolen vehicle. We didn't let it up yet, but just around the cord. 516 regular stolen. 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

Eso quedará eso. 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

Sheriff Gray Pants. I want to fire him. Sue with a PPA tow truck driver. Let's hold up the press order gun, 2120 South Alden. Black Mountain White Sheriff, Gray Sweatpants. Somebody got him to sue with a PPA tow truck driver.

District Summer, 982-01 Henry, Department 0-7. Domestic, unknown female, trying to get through the front. To the 5th, Sonbergen in 82-01 Henry, Department 0-7. Domestic, unknown female, trying to get through the front.

0: John 109 to JP. Good evening. My partner and I are back in Philadelphia. Mileage is 1387.
1: Good evening. I'm here at 570, 1020 p.m.
0: Thank you.
1: Welcome.

Hey, press order 3400 red line in front of 13 Dan. 15-year-old. Male, mental health issues, home with a knife. 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Form of 13 Dan. 58-year-old male. Mental health crisis, home with a knife, threatened other tenants.

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Vantage 4 traveling 700 North 2nd at the 700.

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Smiling to see his mother was on a knife, no flesh.

0: first order gun 55-59 North Lambert. 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Swift 35th, first order gun 65-59 North Lambert. 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
1: Map is copy.
0: Kind of shown domestic. Female sued his mother. Unsure if anyone stabbed. It says mother stabbing knife. I'll let you know.
2: Obviously, I won't take it.

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Scuba males by the deli, no flash. It's PM 17, first way down 16th and Tasker. 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

17th, first order gun, 16th and Taskers on pound it. 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

0: 1336 Vista, personally gone. 41-year-old, white male, bipolar. He has long red hair and a ponytail, white t-shirt. He's supposedly hiding behind a brick wall on the corner of the apartment building. He's making threats and armed with a gun with a scope on it. 1336 Vista, personally gone.
1: Second, personal to gun, 1336 Vista. It's going to be a 41-year-old male with mental health issues. Long red hair and a ponytail, white shirt. Hiding behind a brick wall. Just be in the second, personal to gun, 1336 Vista. It's going to be a male with mental health issues. 41-year-old white male. Long red hair and a ponytail, white t-shirt, hiding behind a brick wall by the corner apartment, making threats towards family members.
0: And then 2nd District, 401 Howell, person with a gun. It's a black female with dementia, armed with a gun, and there's a complainant locked in the bathroom. 401 Howell Street, personal gun.
1: Second, personal gun, domestic, 401 Howell Street. It's going to be a female, first daughter, you know, with dementia, armored gun, no flesh. Being the second, person with a gun, domestic, 401 Howell Street. Female dementia, no flesh.

75, personal weapon, report of a stabbing, 6742 North Broad. That's been 35th, personal weapon, report of a stabbing, 6742 North Broad. Refuge en route.

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0: Good morning, I'm with Apple Rock South.
1: Good morning.

from the tourist district at 655. He's Allegheny, but first of all, the gun is a Roman house, black male in his 30s, heavy set, all black clothing, known to carry making threats. 655 East Allegheny, and 25th, but first of all, the gun at the Roman house on the first floor. You got a 30-year-old black male, heavy set, all black clothing, known to carry making threats. Nothing further.

0: Yes, sir.
1: And we had a call for gunshots in the area of Tyson and Rutland. Upon arrival, 2B found a shooting victim on Ottawa. Tyson and Rutland. They're scooping them, taking them to Einstein. We're looking for a scene still, and we have no further information.
0: I receive that. Give me updated. CN7.
2: CN7, yes, sir. I received it. Let me know when you find the scene.
0: Will do.

0: 10th on the 9th District Emergency Party, one person with a weapon, 1620 Sampson Street. It's a black male, a gray beard, a navy blue hat, a vest, dark pants, armed with scissors, in the rear, refusing to leave. Again, in the 9th District Party, one person with a weapon, 1620 Sampson Street. In reference to a black male, a gray beard, navy hat, a vest, and dark pants, armed with scissors, refusing to leave in the rear of the property. A female complaining on location, nothing further.
1: Question 19th District, 1620 Samsung. Low person with a weapon in the rear. Black male, gray beard, navy hat, vest, dark colored pants, armed with scissors, making threats. 1620 Samson in the 9th for a person on a weapon in the rear of that property. He got a black male, gray beard, navy hat, vest, dark colored pants, armed with scissors, refusing to leave.

0: Yes, I mean, last night they did on a scene on Tyson in Rutland. They found casings and a firearm.
1: Yes, I received. Thank you. Tyson in Rutland?
0: Correct.
1: Yes, I got it.

Hispanic female, heavy set, black hoodie, and a mask. That's B. Barney and Lehigh for a person on a gun 24th at the gas station. Hispanic female, heavy set, black hoodie, and a mask. Not the problem.

0: Park.
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17 South 15, finish 17 Fort Bridge and Scream and got a group on 1, rescue some room.

Unknown doors, the black mile, black baseball cap, black shirt, and green jeans. Signals $50 USA. Miles attempting to flee in a white sedan. That's 719 West Allegheny in the 25th, for Reverend Progress, point of gun. Unknown black mile, black baseball cap, black shirt, green jeans. Signals $50 USA. Miles attempting to flee in a white sedan, possibly going westbound on Glenwood.

0: Yes, sir. Man, I was trying to get over. We have someone breaking in coming in at 2nd District, 1138 Rosalie. Looks like it's possibly going to be a sound of assignment for a possible home invasion. We're not sure yet, but we may have a male or female stabbed inside for the caller.
1: Give me a data. CI-7.
2: CI-7, I got it. How many supervisors of the 7 got today?
1: Let me check your screen. Hold on.

0: Northeast of Jay. Pointing out that Rosalie was speaking to 225 bar per ring camera. Mail is still inside the property.
1: Sorry, the door is in the property.
0: That's correct. The door is still inside the property.
1: How many supervisors you got on? One second.
0: Two bodies over the location.
1: Alright.
0: I'll wait now what we got.
1: Gotcha. So yeah, seven, we only got two body working tonight.
2: Yeah, so okay, I'm gonna go with him, ready to go.
1: Okay.

5th District, 1807 West Godfrey, however, in progress. This is strong arm, living in apartment A, there is no flash, taken with USC. That's 1807 West Godfrey, in the 35th, however, in progress, in apartment A. This is a strong arm, but now, no additional flash, taken with USC.

0: 25th Ave, Great Avenue, Cornwall. Male taking tires off a Honda Civic, no flash. It's painted 25th Ave, Great Avenue, Cornwall. Male taking tires off a Honda Civic, no flash.
1: Car 10, I-15, first one is on 3901 Roosevelt Boulevard. Angelina towing. District, first one gone, 3901 Roosevelt Boulevard. Angelina's towing phone location in reference to someone shooting in front of the building after receiving a ticket.
0: 15, first one gone, gunshots. 3901 East Roosevelt Boulevard, in front of Angelina's towing, no flash. As people in the 15, first one gone, gunshots. 3901 Roosevelt Boulevard, in front of Angelina's towing, there's no flash.

0: Lisa J. Roseland, 2nd District, and the male in custody. We're still trying to ascertain if there are stabbing victims inside.
1: Alright, receive. Whenever they find out, just let us know.

0: Yeah, CI-3, CI-7 might be on Northeast Main. I received mail custody. Stones were arrested. Just keep me posted.
1: Okay, thanks.

0: Stand by. 35th District units responding, 1807 West Godfrey on a robbery in progress. You can resume negative results. Investigate purpose only.
1: Stand 35th robbery, 1807 West Godfrey is on it.

0: New District 3901, Roosevelt, personally not to me, Alabama.
1: Roosevelt, Roosevelt, Roosevelt, Roosevelt, Roosevelt, Roosevelt, Roosevelt, Roosevelt, Roosevelt, Roosevelt, Roosevelt, Roosevelt, Roosevelt, Roosevelt, Roosevelt, Roosevelt, Roosevelt, Roosevelt, Roosevelt, Roosevelt, Roosevelt, Roosevelt, Roosevelt, Roosevelt, Roosevelt, Roosevelt, Roosevelt, Roosevelt, Roosevelt, Roosevelt, Roosevelt, Roosevelt, Roosevelt, Roosevelt, Roosevelt, Roosevelt, Roosevelt, Roosevelt, Roosevelt, Roosevelt, Roosevelt, Roosevelt, Roosevelt, Roosevelt, Roosevelt, Roosevelt, Roosevelt, Roosevelt, Roosevelt, Roosevelt, Roosevelt, Roosevelt, Roosevelt, Roosevelt,

25th, person 11531 East Westmoreland, black male, dark complexion, no shirt. Armed with a knife, that's being the 25th, person 11531 East Westmoreland, black male, dark complexion, no shirt, armed with a knife.

105 North, number 8, person on 11, 26th District. Now, group of males on with knives, on the third floor apartment, 2105 North, number 8, in the 26th District, for person on 11, group of males on with knives, on the third floor apartment.

Boston Landing, Fisher, got 1004 green for personal down. White male, back over head, gray shirt, armor, fire, making threats. 1004 green, and a 9 for personal on the gun. 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

0: Okay, Todd.
1: Okay, Todd.
0: Okay, Todd, good morning. Can I get set for a separate check, please, 15th and Chestnut?
1: Good morning, okay.

Stand by. 24th District at 2949 Grand Stack, for reap in progress. Black Mountain Dark Complexion, short dreadlocks, stolen location. Rescues en route. That's 2949 Grand Stack, reap in progress. Black male, dark complexion, short dreadlocks, stolen location. No further.

1035 Chestnut Street at the top corporate home. For a black male wearing a gray hoodie, blue pants, with a white cord from the pocket, black sneakers, armed with a firearm, assaulted a male on the highway, again in the 9th District, Friday, one person with a gun, 1035 Chestnut Street, at the Taco Bell, black male, gray hoodie, blue pants, black sneakers, armed with a firearm, assaulted a male on the highway, nothing further. And first with a gun, 1035 Chestnut, Taco Bell, black male, gray hoodie, blue pants, assaulting a male. That's being in the 9th, first with a gun, 1035 Chestnut, Taco Bell, black male, gray hoodie with blue pants, assaulting a male.

0: CI 7 or Sky 3, so I'm going to give front desk a call.
1: Yes, CI 3, what do you need, I'm sorry?
0: You can call the front desk.
1: Okay.
0: Thank you.
1: Yeah, definitely, guys.
0: Just about 3 from call.

0: Northeast, okay.
1: Positive.
0: Yeah, could you advise my command the shooting we had at 1600 Tyson, the male was pronounced at 3:20 a.m.?
1: Okay, CI-7.
2: Yeah, CI-7, I got that. Thank you.
1: You're welcome. Twenty-fourth robbery, Kensington and Cambria. Special armed by Hispanic male, black mask, black clothing. Taking was $500. Fled on foot on Kensington towards Indiana. That's being the 24th robbery, Kensington and Cambria. Special armed by Hispanic male, black mask, black clothing. Took $500. Fled on foot on Kensington towards Indiana. Speed my complainant.

in Bastard, 443 and 63rd Road. A robbery by someone wearing a ninja outfit. Also, I reported a gunshot, attempting to take a vehicle. That's 443 North 63 for a robbery, point a gun. Also, I reported a gunshot for someone wearing a ninja outfit attempting to take a vehicle.

Hi, Samar. Flight information for found at Pass 13th and Westcombe. Looking for a silver Kia with a PA tag, Mario Larry Nathan 1100. Keys are going to be with the vehicle. There is no flash. That 13th and Westcombe. Flash information for a stolen vehicle, silver Kia, Mary Larry Nathan 1100. Keys going to be with the vehicle. No flash on the actual door.

Air Mattress to 443 North 63. And then we found a shooting incident where attempted break-in. The HL case is located, no injuries. I was looking for a light-complected male. He was wearing a mask, wearing all black with a black hoodie and black backpack with different colors. He's actually North Island 63 on foot. Pina found a shooting incident for 443 North 63 for multiple shell casings on location for an attempted break-in of a vehicle. Going to be looking for a light-complected male wearing a mask, wearing all black hoodie with a black backpack with different colors. He's last seen on foot, northbound on 63. Nothing further.

0: Yeah,
1: Sounder shooting incident only for 443 North 6th Street. Attempted robbery, pointed guns. I'm wearing all black clothes and a mask. In a backpack. They found a shell casing.
2: 3-3, I received just a memo that the victim happens to show up somewhere. Thanks.
1: Welcome.

Baltimore prison screaming. Female attempt on armor cell, 4600 Baltimore prison screaming in 18. Female attempt on armor cell.

Somerset and Kensington for 11 progress, find a guy in by a standing model white shirt with a face covering and black pants, taken with two bicycles, last seen towards Bodenot in an alley. The Somerset and Kensington in 24 for 11 progress, find a guy by a Hispanic male with a white shirt covering his face and black pants, taken with two bicycles, he was last seen towards Bodenot in an alley.

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0: Alright, Barney, I have the same 3X now. Thank you. Part 22, Barney said it has no available oxygen at 350.
1: Yeah, yeah, can you write that down, please?
0: That's on the upper.
1: Stand 3, I'm sorry. We don't help the office, sort of ring transportation. Contact in the right at the time. We're going to go.
2: Phoenix off. 215-400-0872.
1: Excuse me.

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1900 South Front. Heard a theft in progress. East side of the street. Heard a white male wearing a white shirt and dark pants attempting to break into a white SUV. And in the third, 1900 South Front. Heard of a theft in progress on the east side of the block. Heard of a white male wearing a white shirt and dark pants attempting to break into a white SUV. Please caution, not verified.

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Quoted person screaming, male saw a female, no flesh. 35th, 6801 Old York Road, person screaming, male saw a female, no flesh.

1900 South Front, that's a progress on the county. 1900 South Front, that's a progress on the county.

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1: See, sir.

but for courts to be common and sympathetic, we need to deal with emotional upset people and you can cool the situation down. Sympathize is unemotional. It's common understanding also, but standard emotions third person. Emotions third upset people sometimes act illogically. You understand your professional. Your attitude, you can control any situation. Emotionally disturbed people sometimes wish to end their lives. So I recommend your career be alert. WP 0057873.

0: in Northeast.
1: Yes, ma'am. I have Cotton McCass on the line. Squirrel being followed on foot by a white man with a red shirt and black pants. He's currently in front of the Burlington Coke Factory.

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Commercial robbery, Levere Grocery. 18th, 646-F56, commercial robbery, Levere Grocery.

1700 with wind and wooden. For repairs to the weapons, also coming as a priority backup for the water department. Group of six black males, no flash, thrown items at the contractors. Those have a black female, 5'2 in height, throwing tools at the workers. Again, 1700 North Lindenwood. We're also getting 1760 for priority backup for the water department. And a group of six males, no flash, and a black female, 5'2 in height, throwing tools at the workers, nothing further.

0: been standing by for a person with a weapon at 3123 Adams Street. Professor with black female, t-shirt, black shorts, under the metal pole, holding her daughter, being a 22nd, a person with a weapon, 3123 Adams Street, black female, t-shirt, black shorts, under the metal pole, nothing further.
1: Person with a weapon, domestic, 3123 Diamond. Through a black female, or a pink shirt, black shorts on with a metal pole. And 22nd, 3123 Diamond Street, for a person with a weapon, domestic. Through a black female, or a pink shirt, black shorts on with a metal pole.

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Leaving a police vehicle for any reason, turn the engine off, remove the key, and lock it up. 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

Trying to South Park, putting stuff in progress at the CVS. Put a white female in a green hat, white shirt, gray tights, on location, taking merchandise. And then the first 3300 South Broad, South in progress at CVS. Put a white female in a green hat, white shirt, and gray tights, on location, taking merchandise.

0: not out quite yet. Do you have a TX number? Our receiver, if we get one available, I'll start him up. Thank you.
1: Hey, good morning. Put me on the board, covering North West. Is that a job for us?
0: That's correct. East District, 3532 President Street.
1: Lucy, that's what you're running.
0: I received that, thank you.

Crescent on 22nd, celebrating at 2620 West Berkshire, apartment 6. Sunil Mel trying to make entry through the front. This will be the 22nd, celebrating at 2620 West Berkshire, apartment 6. Sunil Mel, no flash, trying to make entry through the front. Nothing further.

0: Sprinter. 3, I'm going to be allowed to that 8th district yard.
1: Received.
0: 3, just in case, what was the Addy again?
1: 3532 President Street.
0: Received, thank you.

Park, San Martin, the 15th District for Best in Progress. It's 4510 Cancer AF. It's coming out with a Wawa. It's going to have a white male, 5'7", black shirt, team pants, black sneakers, taken with multiple items. May have seen walking northbound on Cancer towards Wyoming. That's repeated in the 15th District for Best in Progress. It's 4510 Cancer Avenue at the Wawa. It's going to have a white male, 5'7", black shirt, team pants, black sneakers, taken with multiple items, last seen on foot, northbound, on Kingston towards Wyoming.

0: Yes, we currently have 916 on a stolen car job. 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
1: Received.

9-year-old feel that. I love that. Going through there like a fair amount with a complaint and they're tracking a stolen vehicle with a PA tag of Mary Charlie Pat 9978 that is currently pinging to 3200 Market Street as of about 3 minutes ago. Do you have any units that can track that area?

0: Sí, se me informa.
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0: If the A-Tanks hasn't made it to that location, you could have them resume without paying in the 16th.
1: Alright, we'll see what I was doing.

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1: Thanks for your help.
0: Okay, we'll see. Thank you. 36 reporting. What? TX number 9005, this TX number 9005. 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The P tag of Mary Charlie Pat 9978. 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

0: Seven Progress, 8-7715 Frankfurt Avenue.
1: Coming out.
0: The Wawa, one of the black female, black hoodie, brown skirt, black slippers. Taking merchandise below location. It's repeated in the 15th District for Seven Progress, 8-7715 Frankfurt Avenue. One of the black female, black hoodie, brown skirt, black slippers. Taking merchandise below location.
2: Yes. We're trying to find out if it's another thing.
1: Getting you there.

Northwest, the one from the 9th District. It is currently pinging 1153 under Black Market Street near a landmark bar. So, if you have some units in the area, just use caution. The vehicle is only regular stolen.

56. Christopher Weapon, 2157 North 8th Street. Christopher Black, my all black clothes on, armed with a knife, and violated the PSA. This is Penal 26. Christopher Weapon, 2 I'll leave the arms and knife violating the PSA. He's also possibly a mental health crisis. That's true.

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0: The mobile crisis is on location. We're just on standby with the 8th District. Just keep me held out, please.
1: We're safe.

Progress at 5201 Connolly Street. It's going to be on the trail area. We're going to have three white males. One wearing a red shirt and black pants. The second one wearing no shirt and jeans. And the third one wearing no shirt and black shorts. Strip and wire. Possibly occupying a light blue Dodge Charger. Paper tag. 4688007. Unknown state. That's the beat it in the 15th District for that's in progress at 5201 Conley Street. Going to be on the trail area. We're going to have three white males. The first white male is wearing a red shirt, black pants. The second one is wearing no shirt and jeans. And the third one is wearing no shirt but black shorts. Stripping wire. Possibly occupying a light blue Dodge Charger. Paper tag 4688007. Unknown state. Question about 15th, coming out of the infesting progress, 5201 Conley Street on the trail. Got three white males, one wearing a red shirt, black pants, one wearing no shirt and jeans, and one wearing no shirt and black shorts. Taking copper wire, possibly got out of a light blue Dodge Charger with a paper tag of 4688007. See them 15th, that's in progress. 5201 Conley Street on the trail for three white males, one wearing a red shirt, black pants, two wearing no shirt, one wearing jeans, one wearing black shorts, and taking copper wire. Possibly got out of a light blue Dodge Charger or a paper tag of 4688007. That's for

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1: Okay. UAS, UAS, UAS, UAS, UAS, UAS, UAS, UAS, UAS, UAS, UAS, UAS, UAS, UAS, UAS, UAS, UAS, UAS, UAS, UAS, UAS, UAS, UAS, UAS, UAS, UAS, UAS, UAS, UAS, UAS, UAS, UAS, UAS, UAS, UAS, UAS, UAS, UAS, UAS, UAS, UAS, UAS, UAS, UAS, UAS, UAS, UAS, UAS, UAS, UAS, UAS, UAS, UAS, UAS, UAS, UAS, UAS, UAS, UAS, UAS, UAS, UAS, UAS, UAS, UAS, UAS, UAS, UAS, UAS, UAS, UAS, UAS, UAS, UAS, UAS, UAS, UAS, UAS, UAS, UAS, UAS, UAS, UAS, UAS, UAS, UAS, UAS, UAS, UAS, UAS, UAS, UAS, UAS, UAS, UAS, UAS,

0: 7-7.
1: Good
0: morning, ma'am. Did you know if I was certain to be here for that job on the 26th? And then I didn't mention the 7 at all.
1: For 8th Street?
0: That's correct.
1: Check, Amber.
0: Driver down on not too far away.
1: Cities. Has officers over to that person 11-2157 northeast.

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1: Crash inbound 26 inchbound press 11, 2157 North 8th, reaching my found it. Repeating in the 26 inchbound press 11, 2157 North 8th, reaching my found it. Name 706?
0: Yes, ma'am. Can you send me a message on MDP, please?

Pritchard and 3070 Angry Street. And a female complaint, I would just be able to know Hispanic, no gray, any gray pants, heavy arms. And then the 24 first one, that 3070 Amber Street. A female complaint, I have a dispute. With a known Hispanic male, gray hoodie, gray pants, arms, or something.

for Death in Progress at 5201 Conley Street. Resume is unfounded. That's repeated in the 15th District for Death in Progress at 5201 Conley Street. Resume is unfounded. Chris, my assistant, she is 5000 Progress 5201 Conley. Resume unfounded. Seen in the 15th, she is 5000 Progress 5201 Conley. Resume unfounded.

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1: Carson 36, Eastbound Lab Reload, 118 West Carson, resume false alarm, speed in 35th. Eastbound Lab Reload, 118 West Carson, resume false alarm.

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Crescent on 24th. Inbound Pittsburgh on 3070 Amber Street. Resume on Founders. Speed in 24th. Inbound Pittsburgh on 3070 Amber Street. Resume on Founders.

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1: Sir, now you set me up.
0: Receive, looks like she ingested pills, too. KD, certain eyes coming from Junior.

14, Earth 20, going 466, heat bash me. 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

11 North 1-8, Florida Burson 11. 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And 22nd, 2511 North 1-8, Florida Burson 11. Male armed with a pipe, assaulting another male, there's no flash. He's called.

0: Female in mental health crisis, armed with a knife, locked herself in the bathroom. Again, 26, 1151 North 3rd, Porter Person 11 Domestic, apartment 204. A 14-year-old juvenile female, mental health crisis, armed with a knife, locked herself in the bathroom. Fucking pervert.
1: Personally, just let me know.
2: So if you have any drone units or contact North Central for drone units in reference to the mail they have in the alleyway, 25th for Tom 8 in the area of Hancock, Cambria.
0: They don't come out till 10, sir. So give me a minute, I'll raise them up, you know.
2: Okay, I only got part of that from the unit talking while we were talking.
0: The drones don't come out till 10 o'clock.
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0: any UAS units on the air yet, by chance?
1: With the J. Check in that alley if you have them on the air.
0: You're looking for a person, right? Not an article? K-9 on the air for a person search. The 25th.
2: K-16,
0: sir. 25th in foot pursuit of a homicide suspect. They got him in the area of Hancock and Cambria, possibly in the alleyways.
2: Received. On the way, probably about 15 minutes out, 20 minutes out.
0: Received, sir.
3: Okay, well, I saw me K-16 there also. See, I can raise RTC so you can shadow some cameras in that area.
0: Yeah, they're already on there, sir. K-9's a group, roughly 15 minutes.
3: There's a lot of stuff in these alleyways. With debris and grass and trees and stuff like that.
0: Roughly 15 minutes.

0: Sam 7.
1: Sam 7, sir.
0: Good morning, sir. They're looking for a homicide suspect and they're requesting K-9. Just have them establish a perimeter and see if you can raise SWAT headquarters and see if they can send a team down there to escort K-9 to the intercept.
1: Okay. K-25. It's a homicide suspect. You got it, Chase. Alright, from Sam 7, just set up a perimeter and we'll have SWAT come down and escort K-9 in.
2: K-16.
1: Can I
2: get the location?
1: Hancock and Cambria. Hancock and Cambria. Second of Cambria. SWAT headquarters, out of here.
0: SWAT headquarters.
1: Yes, sir. Good morning. You have a unit available we can send down into the 25th, Hancock and Cambria. They're in pursuit of a homicide suspect. They do believe they have him contained in the alleyways between Hancock and Murder on Cambria. They have K-9 en route also.
0: Okay, we'll send people right out.
1: Thank you, sir. En route, just set up a perimeter.
0: Sam 7, thank you. Just make sure they get a good staging area so K-9 and SWAT know where to start.
1: Okay, sir.

0: can hear you.
1: Staging area, please. Have the supervisor establish a staging area for SWAT and K-9. GH SWAT headquarters in K-9, Masher and Cambria. It's the staging area, Masher and Cambria.
2: SWAT headquarters, okay, thank you.
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0: No, you did it, radio. 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
2: 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We're pulling up in 1 minute. Can you see if we can get a drone up here?
1: Drones are up there, sir. They're up there.
2: See, thank you.
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0: New Jersey tag of George 61 United Bonnie Sam. 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
1: One second. And 918. 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
2: That's correct, sir.
1: Give me 1 minute. Cert 3.
0: 3, I'm sorry, I didn't mean to interrupt. Mobile Crisis got an approved 302. The 8th District is going to be transporting the juvenile down the mall followers. Just continue to hold us off for a couple more minutes, please.
1: I received. And I'm sorry, where are they going, Henry F?
0: They'll be going down the Chop Cedar.
1: Chop, got it. Day 918, 19th District, PSA 1, 41412. 41412.
2: Day 918, got it. Thank you, sir.

0: 311 North 28th, Robert on Pulse. 311 North 28th, Robert on Pulse 1.
1: Sandwich, Charlie.
0: Sandwich, Charlie.
1: You have an alley search, correct?
0: That's correct, sir. Staging area is Masher and Cambria.
1: All right, receive that. I will be in route with two other units as well.
0: I receive, sir. Thank you.

1954-11 Media Street. Sort of a person with a gun. Neighbor dispute. Black female, white complexion, with hazel green eyes. She's thin build, wearing a gray nightgown set with American flag print. Making verbal threats. That's a complaint. Again, 1954-11 Media. Reported a person with a gun. Neighbor dispute. Sort of black female, white complexion, with hazel green eyes. She's thin build, wearing a gray nightgown set with the American flag print on it. Making threats.

0: e ci fa pagare.
1: Hey, Montreal.
0: Yes, sir. They have everything blocked off for you. They said come southbound on Nasher to Cambridge. They got it all working up for you.
1: All right, you getting on location?
0: They are, sir. And I'm sorry, this is southbound from Allegheny. Southbound on Nasher to Cambridge. And yes, K9's on location.
1: See you.

0: armed with a firearm. Nathan Barney George, 0105, that's repeating at 15. Person with a gun, 6323 Glenlock Street. Clinton Beach, for male, no flash. Armed with a firearm, also licensed to carry, who has an active warrant. He operates a green Ford Explorer, PA tag of Nathan Barney George, 0105.
1: Three, two, three, Glenlock, for a person with a gun. For a Hispanic male, no flash. Side of a green Ford Explorer, which PA tag in Nathan Barney George, 0105. The license to carry also has an active warrant out of Bucks County. It's called in by Bucks County. Again, 15-6323 Glenlock, so reporter person with a gun. Hispanic male, no flash, names in the job. Operating a green Ford Explorer, with PA tag in Nathan Barney George, 0105. License to carry, has a warrant out of Bucks County, retire risk threats, use caution.

14th, 8247, reported person gun, reported a shooting on the highway, there's no flash. Again, 14th District, 8247, reported person gun, reported a shooting on the highway, there's no flash, rescue is responding, use caution, there's multiple calls.

0: Pussy.
1: Sir, can you let Sir 7 know that 2622 is going to be in the lobby of the building?
0: Okay.
1: Pussy, thanks.
0: Sir 7. Yeah, see your own location. They're in the lobby, they said.
2: Yeah. Excuse me, I'm not upstairs in the apartment.
0: Got it, thanks.

Be advised, in the 14th District, we have a family shooting at 8223 Forest. It's a male adult shot to the face, and 1415 to Einstein. Not as of right now.

0: 8:15.
1: I believe we're on the 25th, standby. UAS unit, know that K-9's going in.

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1: Do it. Yes, through you, Doctor.
0: Thanks.
1: Can you let K-16 know we're on call?
0: K-16, receive.
1: Everyone, K-16 is running his K-9 through the alley right now. I'll be communications room.

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1: Search 7.
0: Listen, I just said, if you can give me a time check for my camera dying, and we will give you a phone transportation over to 300. Here we have.
1: WPRW 578, it's 948 for your camera. And I'm sorry, what was the other part of transportation away?
0: Yeah, we're just working on transportation for the 14 hours. Here we have. Just give us a second.
1: I see.

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Make a mess with that black tie on the screen.

0: system.
1: Well, 1 second, sir.
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0: Roger 38.
1: 6-7-S-9,
0: just show us how we do 3300 and we're going to follow monitor 26 measures.

0: Northeast JR, apologize.
1: Do you have a Japanese?
0: Alright, it was coming out as a missing person for people who are taking stickers off of vehicles. They took off on the officers. We are not in pursuit of the vehicle. The last team is headed towards the 2nd District. It's going to be a red Acura with a Delaware tag on it. And a blue Charger, possibly stolen. We're not sure yet. We're going to take a report now.

0: Herman, no one's behind his vehicle or chasing it, right?
1: That is correct. They lost eyes on the vehicle and our supervisor already notified not to pursue.

President of 25th, President's Group of Beborn and Tioga. For Hispanic male, black hat, black shirt, and jeans, following a female complaint that was repeated in 25th, President's Group of Beborn and Tioga. For Hispanic male, black hat, black shirt, and jeans, following a female complaint in unknown direction.

And Russian County shooting on 800 just be advised, and that was pronounced. The door is supposed to be en route back to the address of 5281 Road. I was, so. Thank you.

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1: You go with myself and Highway 308 on a car stop. 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It's going to be a gear tag of Mary, Tom, Andy, 0650, Chicago, so blue Tesla, on the Nazi Times. 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
0: Both those highway numbers off.

0: That's VA PA 01 29 354 105. 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
1: Okay.

2022, Ledge Ford VIN 1976, registered to a Michael Anthony Johnson, 1933 West Erie, is good till January. And your driver, Taisha Cooper, also is a Violet Class C, 1933 West Erie.

0: Can you reach out and give the DC's right there, please?
1: Four five six four.
0: Okay, thank you so much.

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0: 哎，我马上回。

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Clark 10-5-8, Fisher, Twitch with a weapon, 9225 Melrose Street. Got a mail complaint on R-59, having a dispute with a family member on the highway. They're speeding in 8th District, Twitch with a weapon, 9225 Melrose Street. It's a mail complaint on R-59, having a dispute with a family member on the highway. There's nothing further.

0: Sure, Ryan.
1: Sure,
0: yes, Ryan. Turn around to the 24th Fisher paperwork.
1: Appreciate it.

Lafayette District, first of all, in 399 Leverington Avenue, apartment 1. There's a white male wearing a Flyers jersey and camouflage shorts armed with a metal pipe embedded in a female complainant. Being in the 5th District, first of all, in 399 Leverington Avenue, apartment 1. There's a white male in a Flyers jersey and camouflage shorts armed with a metal pipe embedded in a female complainant. There's nothing further.

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1: Requesting fire and rescue to 6th floor, 1501 Arch Family Court.
0: Hey, yeah. Now, what do you have?
1: It was a male that was unconscious, was now requesting medical.
0: Let me see if I got you.

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1: Back when you went.
0: Readable.
1: No.
0: Yes, what you got?
1: The car is down. On sale for us. The exact when you went. I'm going to be Mary Pat George 2274 to put back on a silver Toyota Camry 1000. I'm going to be ready.
0: Chris, you have another highway unit out there, was you correct?
1: Not yet, ma'am. This is 33472 93.

0: you so you would less than 2604 registered to 4252 Clarence Street, Spencer, July. Same address, he's a valid Class C. No one.
1: Thank you.

Looking for a black male named Kareem Jackson. Vehicle for 10-01-90. He also has a PPN of 100-6861. He was last seen fleeing 83rd and 4th Avenue in a small triple gray Kia SUV. There's an unknown tag at this time. Information found at Honda 83rd and 4th Avenue. Looking for a black male named Kareem Jackson. Vehicle for 10-01-90. A PPN of 100-6861. I've seen operating a small charcoal gray Kia SUV. Unknown tag at this time, but it is a rental. There's no further information.

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1: Can you drop that information, please?
0: Yeah, I'll drop down seat.
1: Thank you.

0: my cell phone says, because I'm no longer in love with him. Police for location. It is a known doer. His girlfriend's father lives in Area 57 in Rye. He said he would get an exact address off his phone.
1: Good morning. I'll be using 4-4. Can you drop 93-22, please?
0: Morning. 1405 Unity.
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0: Chris, just give me a bounce if you need any additional.
1: Cool.
0: All right, Jada South, I'm sorry. You were coming over 4th Street? Person in my 3rd District, person with a gun, 1718 South, number 4. Apartment B barn. You got a female complainant. I was a known white male, black t-shirt, blue pants, making threats with implied firearm. Mr. Pena in 3rd District, person with a gun, 1718 South, number 4. Apartment B Barney. Got a female complainant inside. I was a known white male, black t-shirt, blue pants. I think it's best with an implied firearm. There's nothing further.

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Through the mother and Leah. See you in the parking lot. 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

0: 37.
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0: Receive, sir.
1: How about you, Tom?
0: Audible 25.
2: Morning, sir. City car, top 5100, Rose Oak.
0: You got it, sir. Good morning.
1: See? My apologies, but we can drop down that person screaming after Dr. Trevor. I'm still rained off.
0: That's fine, Mike. I don't have anybody dispatched yet. Wait, could I just...

0: stupidity. That's not what the job says. It says the granddaughter is calling saying that the mother is trying to kill herself. I'll show you in route. 2615 is in route.
1: See you, thank you.
0: Out 38 en route.

custody. That male is in custody at the 14th District Headquarters with a firearm recovered. And 14th, reference to 8204 Forest Avenue on the homicide. That male is in custody at 14th District Headquarters with the firearm recovered. WPRW 578 to 1107.

0: reference to a person screaming 2011 North Randolph Street. Suicidal female, lefty locations, black female, light complexion, green shirt, light gray sweatpants, possibly driving a red SUV. Female's 32 years old. She left a couple juveniles at the location. Units are surveying now.
1: All right, so are we aware if she's armed or her plan is?
0: Not armed at the moment, unaware of what the plan is. I'll keep you updated.
1: Sir, did you copy that? Sir, did the person screaming sound at 2011 North Randolph. I look out in the air, 32-year-old, black female. She's like a collector, so she's wearing a gray shirt and white gray sweatpants. She possibly left a red SUV, possibly still being in the area. She was possibly suicidal. Again, 26th District. Flash information of a possible suicidal female. The person screaming sound at 2011 North Randolph Street. For a 32-year-old black female wearing a gray shirt, white gray sweatpants, she's light complected. She's possibly left in a red SUV in the area. Please caution.

597 Tulip Street. Going to be at the Wawa. Going to have a black male, no shirt, black sweatpants. Also going to have a black female wearing all black clothing with a black book bag taken with merchandise. Both male and female last seen on foot towards ShopRite. That's repeated in the 15th District for Best in Progress and 5597 Tulip Street. It's going to be at the Wawa. Got a black male, no shirt, black sweatpants. Black female wearing all black clothing, black book bag. Taken with merchandise, both male and female last seen on foot towards ShopRite.

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0: Could I get a set of second district numbers for theft, 7301 Castor Avenue?
1: Sure thing. Stand 928, that is going to be the second district, PSA 30611.
0: Proceed, thank you. If I can do one more second district, and that'll be it.
1: Sure.
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0: Got it, sir.

Jay, this is Seth. Unit, slow unit, order to do it. I can back their officer from 2506 Jackson Street for disturbance.

7th District, 1800 Fuller. Reported a person with a gun. Reported an elderly black male, no flash brandished a firearm at the complainant. And in the 7th, 1800 Fuller Street, reported a person with a gun. An elderly black male, no flash brandished a firearm at the complainant.

0: male pants, hoodie, and dark pants, being chased by a black male, no flashing clothing. Once again, the third grade, 10 o'clock, the reported a person screaming, check for a black male, tan hoodie, dark pants, being chased by a black male, no flashing clothing, maybe trans, completely full location, nothing further.
1: But we're reported a person screaming, reported a black male wearing a tan hoodie, dark pants, being chased by a black male with no flash on him. Again, 39 German Town, but we're reported a person screaming, reported a black male wearing a tan hoodie, dark pants, being chased by a black male, no flash on that black male. This is transit, police are on location, nothing further.

0: Proceed.
1: All right, sir. Third job at Jim on a brother. Wrong location. You're coming down, sir.
0: Proceed, thanks. Control,

and jean pants, seconds wearing all black clothing, front in a white Jeep Grand Cherokee, PA tagging Mary Harry Andy 4154, westbound on wrong. Again, 7th District, 1301 wrong, 705 PBS. Two black males, one's wearing a jean top and jean pants, second all black clothing, they fled in a white Jeep Grand Cherokee, PA tag Mary Harry Andy 4154, westbound on wrong.

0: Freeman and 352 Gilham Street. It's coming out as an elderly female from inside. That's repeating in the second district for a person screaming 352 Gilham Street. Coming out as an elderly female from inside.
1: Second district 352 Gilham. Person screaming, elderly female screaming from inside, no flush. And then the second 352 Gilham Street, reported person screaming, elderly female screaming inside, there's no flush.

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0: 76 eastbound, mile marker 340.6. Got it, looks like a silver Suburban broke in the two lane. You know what I see?
1: 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Bye-bye.

0: 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You can show me available. If you have a chance, can you turn me around at 756 South Park Street, please?
1: Yes, sir. Good morning to you and your partner.

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0: So we're at the 8801, so we have all the rules.
1: Yes, sir.

16, 45 in Brown, third person 11, third of Washington School, third of black male, 5'5 in height, all personal haircut wearing a green tank top. 16, Fisher, 5 in Brown, third of Washington School, personal haircut wearing a green tank top. He's on a scooter, he's also armed with a knife.

22nd, reaching South College Avenue, Florida person screaming. Florida black man wearing a white shirt and gray pants assaulting a female on the highway. Then 22nd District, Ridge and South College Avenues, Florida person screaming. Florida black man wearing a white shirt and gray pants assaulting a female on the highway.

0: Okay.
1: Down. Got a female complaint on the Route 31 bus. They say she's being followed by someone in a silver gray marquee.

0: Probably 10 minus 15, probably 1, first of all, 11, 4900.
1: RCJ, please.

ICMR 42, first order gun 7068 Forest Avenue. The male complainant reference to a black female that fired a shot at him and fled in a blue Chevy Malibu. That's what they named the 14, first order gun 7068 Forest Avenue. Got a male complaint, he picked a black female, fired a shot at him and fled in a blue Chevy Malibu. There's nothing for this.

Crash inbound 15, first reference 4900 North 10th Street, second floor apartment, B Barney. Her black female, purple bonnet, blue tank top, jeans, short shoes, armed with a knife. Having a dispute with a male neighbor, it's also possibly a mental health crisis. That's repeated the 15th, first reference 4900 North 10th Street, second floor apartment, B Barney. For a black female, purple bonnet, blue tank top, jeans, short shoes, armed with a knife. Having a dispute with a male neighbor, she's also possibly a mental health crisis. There's nothing further.

And if you start to center over 200 beehives, I happen to have a large site, a couple of my head, or you get out there. 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You know, first I got you.

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0: Prescott, 3rd District, Christmas Freeman, 21 Lincoln Street. In the 3rd District, Christmas Freeman, 721 Lincoln Street, where this was I was not that rescue the phone.
1: I'm sorry, what district was that?
0: Third district.

0: tardes. I'm 76 West. 76 East. Just as Route 1 turns to 76. Looks like 7 or 8 very large boxes fall off a truck in the middle of the highway, blocking one of the lanes of travel. Can you wrap that pin dot now?
1: Chris, you this on 76 before Route 1, right?
0: Yeah, 76 East, so after you cross Route 1 and start on 76, just after the overpass, there's multiple large boxes blocking the left lane.
1: Chris, you I'll give him a call.
0: Thank you.
2: K1X, sir. Can you tell me, is Special Events 2 up and running yet?
1: I believe they're on Special Events 1, the same bio check.

0: Actually, they are up and running on Special Events, too.
1: Oh, that's right. I received that. Actually, just for your information, if you want to show those two, you will have one of my cars and one exclusive dog, all JBN, Rock City. If you need me for reasons or two.

In the 42 units of sign in 7068 Forest, unfounded. 7068 Forest, place one down your camera zone. Call me, unfounded. Press my 14th, he was trying to set up first order on 7068 Forest, within my founders, repeating the 14th. He was on first order on 7068 Forest, within my founders.

0: Yes.
1: Yes, ma'am. I need a chance. I have for that's prime for this place.
0: 756 Alpha.
1: Yes, ma'am. Apartment 3F.

拜拜。往这边。车位。应该有 111.

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0: A female complainant with a 302 paperwork for a 41-year-old black male who's armed with a knife. Dispatch 35th, first of all, 6500 North 5th Street. Female complainant with 302 paperwork for a 41-year-old black male. Just not for further.
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0: 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Eastbound 12th District, assist officer, 2401-1067 at Bart from High School, police by radio.

0: Did they have the district respond to this?
1: That's fine, there are other things that they should get into route.
0: I will see. Just keep me advised if they need to head over as well.
2: Sure, I'm available. You need help with that.
1: John came out at 36,500 North Smith. It looks like mobile crisis is on location with paperwork and that's what. No, aggressive arm with a knife. 36 is responded.

Park, Denver, 12 station, Keys, finest, best officer, 24-1567, is now location to resume. Go ahead, you said police. 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

Park Demo 12 District, King's Finest, Best Officer, 24-1567, is now looking for to resume. Go ahead, Houston Police. This will be the 12th District, King's Finest, Best Officer, 24-1567, is now looking for to resume. This is first location, no injuries have appeared. If you saw 78 on the 12th, will you resume? For 50? 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
1: Still hold on my car stop at Broad, Oregon. I got a PA tag already.
0: Crossing.
1: I got a PA tag, Nathan Charlie Kate, 7564, so come back to a white Lincoln MKS 1 male occupant. And I got all of them ready.

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0: Authors 1.
1: Hey, car comes back on the 2011 Lincoln, last word is 0852, registered to a Donald Smalls Jr., 2605 North Marshall Street, good till November. Operator, same address as a valid Class C.
0: Appreciate it, thank you. Can you let us know if you can over the year? With the picture, please.
1: Or the 17th.
0: Heard it's fine.

0: Address. Hey, do you mind visiting the 31st and see if they can send me a solo car, please, for transportation for 201?
1: Christy. Turning off. Do you have a solo unit available in the 35th District for 417 Roslyn Street? 33 zone location, they just need a transportation for the 201 committal.

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0: 33 is on location. 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If you didn't already, could do RTSs, please, and then continue to hold me out. We're going to follow them over.
1: Okay. It's RTS.

0: 11 at 7138 Limper Street. Your daughter has a female complaining in a dispute with her daughter on with a wrench. Possible mental health. That's Christina in the second edition for a report of a person with a weapon at 7138 Limper Street. I have a female complaining in a dispute with her daughter on with a wrench. Possible mental health.
1: Order a person with a weapon domestic. 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
0: The Eagle is on a car stop at 200 South Broad. Got a PA tag already.
1: Yes.
0: It'd be Nathan Frank Louie, 2772. Should come back to a silver Honda Sonata. 1 mile.
1: Appreciate it.
0: Hold on. When you're ready.
1: See you 1 second.
0: WPA license of 35734681. Should go back to Abdul Ba.
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After 2013 Hyundai, go to 327-9111 on the VIN 1430 North Carlisle Street. There are no ones.

0: here this afternoon. I'll be trying to make myself available, Schofield, between Walnut and Spring Garden Bridge on Special Events 1, and there's no response.
1: They're on Special Events 2, sir.
0: All right, thank you.
1: Yes, sir.

0: Stand by in the 15th District for a person screaming at 4510 Castor Avenue. Going to be at the Wawa. You have a male assaulting a female in the parking lot. That's repeated in the 15th District for a person screaming at 4510 Castor Avenue. Going to be at the Wawa. Male assaulting a female in the parking lot.
1: Castor Avenue for a person screaming at the Wawa. They also on the team out of the parking lot, no flash. It's 15-4510 Castor Avenue. Put a person screaming at the Wawa parking lot. They also on the team out of the flash.

0: Yes, I have a restaurant number, 4611 Asheville.
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0: Prisma Den, this is Unfounded. Once again, the 39-300 North Boyd. Prisma Screen, Prisma Den, Unfounded is off.
1: Person, gun up, stand. 300 North Broad, Chairman Tanner Butler, person, gun up, stand.

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Order back, black hairnet, gray sweater.

females, one with red braids. 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Went towards Shopper. And then the first 2465-24, both got some progress in Burlington. Two black females, one with red braids, no flash in the other, fled towards the shop right there.

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We're a second private. A silver Subaru Impreza hatchback. Tags unknown. Flight northbound towards Montgomery. Yeah, 1917, I won Georgia's Lane. Prototype in progress. Little white metal car. Northbound towards Montgomery.

14th, Wayne and Sean, Quarter South of Progress, taken from the highways of White Chevy Traverse. With a VA tag of Harry Isaac Sam, William Isaac Louis, with the keys, directions unknown. Again, 14th, Wayne and Sean, Quarter South of Progress, no flash, taken was a White Chevy Traverse with a VA tag of Harry Isaac Sam, William Isaac Louis, taken with the keys, directions unknown.

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0: Andrew, 95 southbound, just for the 676 exit. Small enough lane, got a silver Audi SUV, mechanical.
1: Got it.

23:03 phone break has been snow flash. Also, it was a service house on the board for the landlord knocking on the door. Again, 24th, 23:06 East Cambridge, reported phone breaking and no flash. There's a juvenile location. Also, the board is at the service house for the landlord aggressively knocking on the door. That's the

0: EP1.
1: Can you have all police vehicles exit the footprint?
0: Please exit the footprint. All police vehicles exit the footprint. Time 21:44.

0: be.
1: Hi, Daniel. Have you been over to Portland? What about that?

0: Stand by in the 15th District for a priority backup at 7220 Glenlock Street. Going to be 12, the old location.
1: I'm KJ, please.
0: Okay.

0: Lemon Hill, command post.
1: I'll just repeat, we need to all restart all the vehicles at this time. All vehicles need to be off the hook here at this time.
0: Alright, class 9, units on Lemon Hill, detail, please be advised. All police vehicles need to be removed off the footprint. All vehicles need to be removed off the footprint. Please be advised, please open the gate.

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1: 20 seconds.
0: 3101, Glenwood, Apartment 604, report a song breaking in, no flash.

0: Mother Health, may I have this radio?
1: Yes, ma'am.
0: Unit using our 537.
1: Yes, RPC, Pat 537, please, will your vehicle? Pat 537, please, will your vehicle?

to the purpose here, 6012 to block in North 4th Street for a mouth stuck between two cars. That's 3 and 36. Purpose here, 6012 to block in North 4th Street for a mouth stuck between two cars.

0: Okay. Can I have that phone number? 648 East Bayard Street.
1: District PSA 3, numbers are 42771 and 42771.

0: Seven,
1: the hill, Center B. And we have an event in Bay by the East
0: entrance. Call us the Bay.
1: It's a black bag.
0: And you have the bag in your sight right now. You're trying to get the last bag out. Was it reported to you? Are you looking at the bag or was it reported to you?
1: I'm looking at it now.
0: I do have any ordinance people available to take the East Centers for a black bag of 110 of the Lemon Hill 17 out there with it?
2: Sammy Barney, I'm at a limited hill entrance right now.
0: You see, sir.

0: Henry Barney. I'm out of Sedgley and Lemon Hill Drive, entrance E05. Do you have a location on those?
1: Lemon Hill 17. With the black bag, are you able to identify yourself so the same unit can locate you?
0: Yes, I'm at Henry Hill.
1: Our family 11 or family Barney's by the family zone.
0: Send me Barney, I didn't get that.
1: You say she's by the family zone?

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1: RBI5.
0: Yes, ma'am. If you have an extra clearance for July and February, they need some off out here for the foot and bike traffic.
1: You don't have any extra cones, Gerard and Sedgley, for the bike traffic or foot traffic cones, Gerard and Sedgley?

0: George 32. Have them call the 16th or the 22nd. Maybe they can drop some off.
1: Are we 15 or are we 15th, Steve?
2: Steve, thank you.

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1: This is Grandpa.

0: 11 with a location.
1: Steve, thank you.
2: Timmy, Barney, we're over there. Just stand by.
0: Receive.

0: Yes, man. This, the gentleman here on Poplar, for knowing to the bag, is he on the secure side or on the secure side?
1: This bag is on the secure side or unsecure side, and he said you're at the east entrance.
0: Yeah, same 811. We're coming in right at the entrance here. How did officer look out for?
1: Norman Hill, 17 received. Look out for the same unit coming to your location for that bag.
0: Same 811, we got it.

0: Briefly, thank you.
1: Same report, I got that done. To 11.
2: 10 to 11?
1: 211, send a message. Send your message.
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0: Speaking.
1: 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You got me a fourth and Tasker in the third. I'll keep you advised on that.
0: These questions.

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1: That's all, PB.
0: This is all, PB. You should be available. We're going to use it on 9345. This is going to be sent here at 11:45. You just hold me out here.

63A, Andy, person screaming for a male assaulting a female inside of a white Nissan Maxima with unknown tags, is up flash again on the 25th. 3233A, Andy, person screaming for a male assaulting a female inside of a white Nissan Maxima with unknown tags, no additional flash.

0: I'm 21st in Hamilton, turn our service down to 2234 North Amherst Street, one female with us.
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0: 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I'm using CO 35 today. I'm trying to secure check numbers for 101 East Falling.

24, 2535 East Ann Street, personal weapon, Hispanic male wearing all black clothing, threat. Again, in the 24, 2535 East Ann Street, personal weapon for Hispanic male wearing all black clothing, threatening the female complainant.

0: receiver 8831.
1: Good evening, Ken. I got a set of numbers for an injured officer reading Sedgley and North Lemon Hill. Badge number is 3814.
0: Excuse me, ma'am.

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0: Up here, W578, the time is 2:54 p.m.
2: Thank you. What PSA is that?
3: First PSA.
2: Excuse me, Bill.
3: Sure. July 15th, District, with a residential robbery alarm at 1132 Hayworth Street. Coming general silent, repeating 15th District, residential robbery alarm, 1132 Hayworth Street. Coming general silent.
0: Yeah, 15th District, 1132 Hayworth. All right, then.

0: 831?
1: 2831.
0: Is the officer going to the hospital?
1: No.
0: Okay. What was the advance number?
1: 3814.

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1: Merci.

0: I'm not sure exactly what's going on. I called them and they told me they're responding to an auto pet at that location, but typically auto pets have a police response, and I don't see any cops in Southport.
1: Yeah, I'm here at the corner. There's an auto pet. I mean, it could be an incident with the train down below.
0: Understand. No, I'm sorry. Specifically, they...
1: The police response?
0: They told me it wasn't SEPTA. They said a male was struck off of a scooter by a vehicle.
1: Alright, then you got a first district car coming down here to check it out.
0: I'm not sure why they weren't notified in the first place. Let me check with them one second.

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1: RTC2 Barney, did you try the laser?
0: No, I don't believe so.
1: RTC2 Barney, okay, thank you.

In the 17-13-11 South Hollywood, person with a weapon for a juvenile no flash on the night in the dispute with a male complainant. And in the 17-13-11 South Hollywood, on the night in the dispute with a complainant, a flash.

500 West Lost, I found it again, 35th 500 West Lost, which is the person of the Bible, and Redeemer Commons.

Data South. They called rescue back, and apparently it's closer to a male getting stuck in the gates, and he was on his scooter when it happened, so they just

the fourth caster, an Adam Mango person with a weapon at the shop, right? White male, blue shorts, blue shirt, gray shorts, operating a gray Honda. Threatened to complain it was pepper spray after a road rage incident. That's repeating in the 24th. Known tag. Threatened to complain using pepper spray after a road rage incident.

In the 17th, 1438 South Number 18, no complaint in Ohio with an open property. Again, in the 17th District, 1438 South Number 18, burglary in progress for a female complaint on the highway with an open property.

678-536-78. In the 22nd District. It'll be 22nd District numbers 53678-53678.

from Mountain Street for a theft in progress, blasting the line all black clothing, took bags, and fled northbound on 9th Street. That's repeating in the 3rd District, 900 Mountain Street for a theft in progress by a blasting line all black, carrying two white bags. She took packages and fled northbound on number 9.

0: made some progress at Large and Arrot. I mean, reference to a black male, black shirt, black pants, with white stripes running towards 1100 Arrot. Caller state, I can play the...
1: 39 units responded, 39 district assistant officer, 16th and Lehigh, resume, unfounded, correction, resume, no injuries to police, male in custody. Repeating, units responded, the 39th district assistant officer at 16th and Lehigh, sufficient equipment on location, no injuries to police, WPRW 578, the time is 3:44 p.m.

0: Dirtbag Mary, you see anybody going on, Kyle?
1: Heard the screaming group of juveniles assaulting one. There's no flash. Again, in the 25th District, Ellis Street with Wyoming Avenue. Person screaming for a group of juveniles assaulting one. There is no flash for further information.

0: そうそうそうです。
1: That
0: also. Someone is supposed to check 1403 Washington Avenue.
1: Okay.
2: Third Flag Mary 21.
1: Third Flag Mary 21 on
2: J-Ban? Yes, ma'am. I'm northbound on I-95, just north of the Girard exit. Is, can you have the notify state police and have a unit take my location?
1: What do you have out there?
2: I have a vehicle stopped right here.

0: George 30.
1: Forsyth.
0: George 30, I'm on 95 passing Center City. He's at Girard Avenue exit.
1: That's correct.
0: He may need an NDC. I don't have one in my vehicle. Just to let you know right here.
1: General, hung up into white male, 30 years old, wearing a white shirt, blue jeans, second male, could be a white male, black shirt, red shorts. Third is a white male, 30 years old, black shirt, black shorts, white long socks, a white reusable bag. Sub items, that's greeting 15th District, that's in progress, 6587 Roosevelt Boulevard, Dollar General. Yeah, white male, white shirt, blue jeans, second male, white male, black shirt, red shorts. Third, so a white male, black shirt, black shorts, white long socks with a white reusable bag. Sub items.

0: Hill Command Center received that.
1: Okay, proper entrance on the east side from Millfield and Saint.
0: Is it near the playground?
1: Come on, the night there's 12 with the Tesla. First one to walk in. It's gonna be a known male carrying a book bag and a teddy bear hanging out of it. He's all kind. And District 11th and Chestnut, person from male out of it all night.
2: Three, seven, seven, three, yes, near the fatal.

19th District, 1575 North 52nd, that's in progress of tonight. They're looking for a black female, wearing a black shirt, brown shorts, gray sneakers, unknown what was taken. Again, the 19th, 1575 North 527 progress tonight, black female, black shirt, brown shorts, gray sneakers, unknown what was taken on the further.

0: Mine Patrol 12. I have the medic with me. I'm going to walk the main patrol with the guy's back. Through the main entrance. On the popular side.
1: She said the east entrance near the playgrounds.
0: Correct. That's where we're heading at now, within.
1: We'll receive. Zebra 3773, did you receive? Mounted Patrol is going to bring that crew around to your location.
2: Received. The medics are actually taken into the medic tent.
1: Patrol 4, did you receive that?

0: on the 22nd District, Rape in Progress, 2137 North 20th. Going to be a 9-year-old female, possibly attempting sexually assault an 8-year-old male. 22nd District, 2137 North 20th, Rape in Progress. Going to be a 9-year-old female, no flash, attempting to sexually assault an 8-year-old male. Nothing further.
1: Brief.
2: What would you like the lost property numbers to read? What location?
3: And this will be at this stage.
2: So you just want them to generally read Lemon Hill, because I can't put that in.
3: Okay, there's

Union 15 District v. Freeman, 1159 Anchor Street, Apartment 10, versus Group versus 1. Put on the 1559 Anchor, Apartment 110, person Freeman, and

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1: 11 Hill, come in.
2: 11 Hill, come in.
3: Isaac 38, can you, make sure you get a couple of cops over to the Magnet Palmers over there, the Casually Jaws, stand by over there, and back down below where the Kelly and Casually Jaws are at.
1: 11 Hill, come in, receive.
3: Alright, thanks. Yeah, send them to Welcome Center, that's where we're supposed to be at. There's another couple down on Casually and Kelly.
1: Receive.

7th District, 8595 Benton. Parking in progress for 3 miles, trying to get in through the front door. Let's get in the 7th District. 8595 Benton. Parking in progress for 3 miles, trying to get in through the front. No flag.

the blackmail. Long black pants, shirtless. He's placing going towards 20th. 172051 Pemberton, person with a weapon. The blackmail with long black pants, no shirt on. He's armed with, possibly armed with a knife. Last seen going towards 20th, not the further.

0: Good afternoon, CX2950. Do we have any CERT units working at this time that can help out the ESD units for this mail with a change in mental status?
1: You got one more?
0: 38, hey, it's going to be Kensington and Erie. I have ESD9 and ESD10 out there with a mail with a change in mental status. He's at the laundromat near the Dunkin' Donuts. I can drop you the job so you can see what else is going on with him.
1: Received that. I believe I've seen that job. The mail's going to be due for 9 or something like that. You drop it.
0: Definitely in his birthday suit. Thank you.

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Shorts, black gloves. He's armed with a knife, stabbing at vehicles. Okay, brother.

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0: situation lightly governed. Safety is a full-time job on our part to manage the place. I want to say practice on the commission right. Safety was heavy on the wall being gone to lightly. WPRW 578x413.
1: All units assigned to the report of a burglary in progress, 1438 South 18th Street, Hooligans Unfounded. That's repeating, all units assigned to the report of a burglary in progress, 1438 South 18th Street, Hooligans Unfounded.

17th District, Parkway in Progress, 1438 South 18th, to Kamerzoom is unfound. 18th District, Parkway in Progress, 1438 South 18th, Kamerzoom is unfound.

0: 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Did you want entrance? 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
0: Thanks.

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0: 是不是？Oh, sorry, thank you. Looks like ESD9 and ESD10 got this mail. They're going to get them to the hospital with the medics.
1: All right, 30, conversion.
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1: Okay.
0: That officer that came over there needing a replacement battery. Mobile is directing them to come over here to the command post. We can swap one out. We have some spares over here.
1: 03231.
0: 231?
1: Man, you can get a swap. You can go get another battery at the command post. Do you see that? That should be near you.

0: His name is Steve. Thank you.
1: Okay, no problem. Sure. Thing with clothing. I'm kind of a Bible of that. 9th District, 16 on Chestnut. Robbie in progress. Meet Chloe. I mean, point of gun by a black male with

0: Yeah, Park Mary 21.
1: Park Mary 21.
0: Yeah, ma'am, that car stopped on the 95 that I have. Three things with a hand with.
1: All right.
2: With the air condition, so try giving them some of their brakes. All right.
1: Yes, sir.
2: Yeah, we just please one more on the way. Sorry, we'll be writing a message.
1: Start working.
3: Hello, Barney. 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
1: Okay, great. I'm in Hillian. Good to see you. The person who walked in 2932 Island, he comes in one for that.

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2: Perfect.

1132 Hayward Street, residential robbery alarm. It's going to be unfounded. That's repeating. 1132 Hayward Street, residential robbery alarm. It's going to be unfounded. False alarm.

person's gun, front tires are hurt, group of juvenile males. Girl last seen going into a house. Again, 35536 North Number 7. Person with a gun, reported gunshots. Well, group of juvenile black males seen running into a house. That's further.

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0: Wait right here. Can you raise a unit to have a 48 picked up? Let me hold drive and... Says you drive.
1: You need a 48 picked up, let me hold a Sedgwick, sir.
0: Okay, let's go.

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1: Alright, can I have somebody pick up the 48 Lemon Hill and says we had the main entrance?
0: Okay, what do they have?
1: The 48.
0: Need to pick up.
2: George 32, just have them walk it up to the bus and we'll get it picked up from here.

0: dark complexion, medium built, gray shirt. It's from the Walgreens and his mom's on me.
1: Thank you.

0: Yeah, I'm running to this person with a gun job at 5636 North Number 7th Street, and we have RTC switch over to check the cameras to look for juveniles, and we have three black juveniles.
1: Real-time crime, switch over to North. Real-time crime, switch over to North.
2: Yeah, we're running.
0: It's going to be a negative. RTC 20 back.
1: Now I'm out on the complainant. No gunshots were heard. No casings. Twenty-fifth.

t-shirt and gray shorts and pink Crocs, sled in a red scooter. He's possibly at the park at 5th and Westmoreland, if you have anyone that could survey. It's like a t-shirt, gray shorts, pink Crocs, scooter, possibly at the playground at 5th and Westmoreland.

run 14767010, Germantown, the Acme black male, black t-shirt, detergent appear on a foot under direction. 14th District, 710, Germantown, Southern Progress, Acme, black male, black t-shirt, Seagulls, laundry, surgeon, and beer, foot on foot, unknown direction.

0: Delta, ¿sí? Delta, ¿sí?
1: Central,
0: Central 66, 724 South Street.

and I should be having a 4.0 resolution to increase the juvenile problem to our

0: before pursuit. Was continuing for irritation, two black males in the 25th against repeating in the 39th district, and this officer police by radio. I have 39-4 and the 25th district unit behind for pursuing two juvenile males before an all black and vehicle case with 13th and Erie.
1: Officer, location is going to be in the 25th district, 1300 West Pike. 39 Victor 4 is looking for two black male juveniles wearing all black clothing. Area of 3600 North Number 13. Again, assist the officer for a 39th District officer in the 25th District. Event number 3328, looking for two black male juveniles wearing all black clothing in the area 3600 North Number 13 in the 25th District.

unicretado. The black Honda Accord that we're looking for is going to be the area of 12th and Pike. That previous location on Butler is going to be incorrect. We're looking for 12th and Pike for that black Honda Accord.

0: Prezi 25.
1: TX 3114. Over east, check if they got any ESD units available to help out with this investigative person. TX 3114.
0: JD East. J-Band 2 East. CAD is 3114, specifically an ESD unit to with a individual in each shelter.
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3: Yes, I guess we're in the area.

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1: Proceed.
0: Yes, sir. Good evening. 95 northbound just past the Academy Road exit. Could you notify state there's going to be a two-car hit?
1: I'll notify them as soon as I get that assist resumed. Well, let me handle that first.
0: You should have said thanks.
1: Still looking for a couple males, but in the meantime, do we have all officers accounted for? Can we resume the assist?

presumed at this time. No injuries. All officers accounted for. Again, unit responding in the 25th District to the assist officer police by radio from 3700 North Watts in the 25th. That assist will be resumed at this time with sufficient personnel on location and no injuries to police. WPRW 578, the time is 5:02 p.m.

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1: To 864 to see if the 25th could check the park at number 5 in Westmoreland for this 10-year-old male. He has returned home. We no longer need their services. Thank them for us.
0: J225. The missing child tender age. East had originally asked for help checking the playground in the 25th. That's no longer necessary. The missing juvenile has returned home safely and they no longer need any help.

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1: I'm sending over for a safety check, 32 South 2nd Street.
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0: Can I have a security check for 3413 Fox Street?
1: Absolutely.

0: Estoy bien. Pues sí.
1: Under Lindbergh Boulevard, person screaming at the CVS and report of a female inside of a gold Chevy Traverse with a Pennsylvania tag of Louis John Robert 3714 attempting self-harm using medication. That's repeating in the 12th District, 6900 Lindbergh Boulevard. Person screaming, report of a female inside of a gold Chevy Traverse with a Pennsylvania tag of Louis John Robert 3714 attempting self-harm using medication.

0: God, Dave, can you talk about who works with you with drivers? Have them move it. We're getting a couple complaints about it. Alright, I got that.
1: Provine reference to a male arm with a bat. That's the whole thing of female. There's no flash. Again, in the 19th district. 5-6 and V Victor Vine, person with a weapon for a male arm with a bat, chasing a female around. There is no flash for further information.

0: a white shirt and blue shorts pumping a female on the highway at the end of the 39th District, 27 West Greenfield Street for a person screaming black male, white shirt, blue shorts assaulting a female.
1: Dr. J.
0: Proceed.
1: I just realized you're busy at the minute. 2119 South 18th Street. Someone breaking in. Four people inside the gate entry through the basement. That's forever. Someone breaking in. 2119 South 18th.
0: Receive.

0: Lynn Murphy Burton Street on Founded again in the 12th District. 6900 Lynn Murphy Burton screaming on Founded.
1: Alright, no today. I don't know if my partner gave you this information. School of Missing Child Cindery just coming out sitting and watching somebody. It looks like it's an 89-year-old Blake Merrill. Date of birth is March 12th, 1939. So his name is Thomas. Last seen wearing a light colored pants, a black shirt. He had a birthmark on the side of his face.

0: call service.
1: Hello, Phoebe.
0: Hello, Sheriff's Secretary, 1940 South Crest Avenue, Columbus, Illinois.

District 22 in West Allegheny Avenue, robbery in progress, point of strong arm at the gas station for a group of four juveniles attempted to take people's money, point of strong arm again, 39th District 22 in West Allegheny Avenue, robbery in progress at the gas station for a group of four black male juveniles on location attempted to take people's USC, point of strong arm.

0: I responded to the robbery in progress, 2200 West Allegheny, be careful, so we're coming out. Robbery in progress, 2200 West Allegheny, be careful, so we're coming out.
1: 1039-2200 West Allegheny, unfounded. Again, a 39 district, robbery in progress at 2200 West Allegheny, unfounded.

0: District reported theft in progress. We have Elfleton Maple in reference to a female complaining stating her silver Mitsubishi unknown plate left double park was taken. Just occurred. That's repeating. Second District, Elfleton and Maple. Theft in progress. Silver Mitsubishi unknown plate. Complainant says she left the vehicle double park. Just occurred.
1: In the 2nd District. Appleton and Apple put in progress. I'm just complaining that Silver Mitsubishi with unknown tags being taken by an unknown dealer in a flash. In the 2nd District, Appleton and Apple put in progress. An unknown individual took the complaint that Silver Mitsubishi with unknown tags

0: Zebra 3534.
1: We're good, thank you.

0: 13.
1: Okay, following, I believe 224 and 222 to CSC.
0: Proceed.

And the 35th, 5675 North 4th Street, person of 11 for blackmail wearing a white shirt and brown pants, finding the female complainant. That's repeating in the 35th District, 5675 North 4th, person with a weapon for blackmail wearing a white shirt and brown pants, threatening the female complainant, implying he has a knife.

in the 9th District, 10th and Silver, person with a weapon, black male, black jacket, khaki pants, armed with a bat, making threats. Those are being in the 9th District, 10th and Silver, person with a weapon, black male, black.

0: Hey, sir.
1: Yes, sir.
0: Yeah, ladies and gentlemen, supervisors, just let them know we have room on the foster people need a break to get cooled off.
2: No, no, he was here.

13 District 6824 Miller. Person Blackman, also domestic, 13 year old. Female, mental health crisis. She's armed with scissors. Again, the 14-6824 male, personal love, also domestic, 13-year-old female, no flat. She's armed with scissors, no further.

0: Lemon Hill, come in.
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0: Yeah, I couldn't hear that last message. Could you repeat that?
1: Isaac 38 said there's room on the bus. If any of your officers need a break or need to cool off.
0: I receive. Thank you.
1: You're welcome.

and District 10th and Silver, personal weapon unfounded. 9th District 10th and Silver, personal weapon unfounded.

0: This is the officer, please buy radio, 17th and Arch. Unit 17th and Arch, this is the police officer.
1: Officer 17 in Arch, 9th District. 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

0: In the 22nd District, assist the 9th District Office at 17th and Orange at the Wawa. That's repeating in the 9th District. Assist the Office at 17th and Orange at the Wawa. On the 22nd District Air.
1: Assist the Office at 17th and Orange at the Wawa. Again, from the 22nd District, 17th and Orange, assist the Office at police fire radio.

Good day, Jay. Do you have any contact with that officer 17th and Orange? To resume the assist.

Chris Fisher, 23 Morgan, put some progress for black male, black shirt, pants, curly hair, trying to break into a U-Haul. Chris Fisher, 23 Morgan, put some progress, black male, black shirt, pants, trying to break into a U-Haul. Have a good day.

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1: I receive.

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That's a progress. 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Unknown individual taking items from machines. There's a flash. 25413 East Allegheny, that's a progress. Laundromat. Unknown person taking item from a machine. There's no flash.

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First one I found it. 13 East Allegheny, got some progress on found it. 26413 East Allegheny, got some progress on found it.

0: 消防署です。
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0: About in Jackson District, Corvus Overbrook and NS-505 West Roscoe Street, to be a white male wearing a violet and blue shirt. No photos in juvenile location since they gained entry. Be in Jackson District, Soundbrook and NS-505 West Roscoe, to be a white male wearing a violet blue shirt. No photos in juvenile location since they gained entry. In the front, it will be a reference to the Proper Job Act 500 West Roscoe.
1: Service at District 505 West Roscomb, someone breaking in for a white male with a violet and blue shirt. Looks at a gain entry through the front. That's scanning the 35th 505 of West Roscomb. Someone breaking in, white male, violet and blue shirt. Trying to gain entry through the front.

39 District 4620 Pulaski, 11 for black male with a black shirt, black shorts, making threats with a knife. 39 4620 Pulaski, person with a weapon, black male, black shirt, black shorts, making threats with a knife.

Just updating on the classroom progress. Yeah, that's 23 in Oregon. We do have a positive ID on the male. He's detained.

0: Isaac 38.
1: Yeah, man, the concert's over here at FanFest, Rivers Park. The people leaving everything. Can you leave the two ulcers at 30th and Poplar?
0: Unit at Rio and Poplar.
2: Zero 7005
1: and 7005 on 30th and Poplar. Yeah, can you move down to Poplar and Poplar, like I told you, sort of guards get out, everybody going to either draw the county.
2: Yes, sir, we're well.

Fahrrad, auf dem türkischen Weg nähern.

0: I'm 38.
1: Yeah, can you have Thumbnail Command meet me at, have him meet me at the command post.
0: Thumbnail Command.
1: Thumbnail Command, see.

2018 District Summer Break Unit 55 and Spruce from the 155th in the alleyway between Spruce and Delancey for 3 to 4 juveniles in all black. One has a scooter trying to break in somewhere. 1855 and Spruce. Summer Breaking In from the 155th in the alleyway between Spruce and Delancey. 3 to 4 juveniles in all black. Further trying to break in somewhere, another further.

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0: Can you send more officers to our location? There's only two of us there.
1: Where are you? Over Papa and Papa Drive. How about with crowd control?
0: Zone A supervisor.
1: Zone A supervisor on here. Do you have any more units to send over to Papa and Papa Drive? I have an officer asking for more units. Reference crowd control. Go ahead.
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1: Okay, is everything on the show right there?
2: Everything's fine.
1: Alright, keep us advised.
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1: Alright.

0: All right, stand by in the 14th District, Port of Reception Plaza, 542 West Shelton Avenue, send me at Family Dollar. Send me a complaint reference to a black male wearing a white shirt and tan pants. That is the exit through the stockroom exit with taken merchandise. This is me in the 14th District, 7 Plaza, 42 West Shelton Avenue, send me at Family Dollar. Send me a complaint reference to a black male wearing a white shirt and tan pants. That is the exit through the stockroom exit with taken merchandise. I'm verified.
1: Retail the progress, Family Dollar. Black male, white shirt, tan pants. Taking items. 1442 Ashon. Retail the progress, Family Dollar. Black male with a white shirt, tan pants. Location taking items.

0: 感じです。
1: 1237 South 11th Street.

19th District, 424 North 62, someone breaking in, also domestic, known male. Trying to gain entry, there's a PFA involved. 19th, 424 North 62nd, someone breaking in, also domestic. For known male, no flash, trying to gain entry, there's a PFA involved.

15 Fishford, report a burglary in progress, 4501 Aramango Ave. Me in reference to a white male, red shirt with white lettering on it with black pants on site. That's repeating 15 Fishford, burglary in progress, 4501 Aramango Ave. Reference to a white male, red shirt with white lettering on it, black pants on site.

Alpha 1 Alpha Mango. Show you a white male with a red shirt with white letters, black pants. 1:15:45 at 1 Alpha Mango, for in progress for white male red shirt with white lettering, black

0: Class 10 by the 15th year, she's found on 4501 Aramingo, Burger and Progress. Her room was unfounded. 4501 Aramingo Avenue, Burger and Progress. Her room was unfounded.
1: Unfounded again, the 15th edition, Burger and Progress. 4501 Aramingo, for a Burger and Progress, unfounded.

0: District, 1305 Dyer, person screaming priority 1, several males against 1, 3 Hispanic males, all wearing white t-shirts, carrying book bags. 1305 Dyer in the 15th row, person screaming, several males, verse 1. Yeah, 3 Hispanic males, all wearing white t-shirts, carrying book bags.
1: District 1305 Dyer Street for a person screaming. Group 1-1, 3 Hispanic males wearing all white, assaulting 1. That's repeat. 15th District 1305 Dyer Street for a person screaming. 3 Hispanic males wearing white t-shirts, assaulting a single individual. Number 5.

0: 5:38.
1: Yeah, will you run the health command?
0: Run the health.
1: Any second, if you're close by, you coming over to the command post?
2: Received, I'm on my way there now.

0: Car stand by, it's going to be the 15th district. 5402 large, coming from person with a gun. Party one assignment, 2 miles playing it. State your husband took her firearm and just left the direction. There is a language barrier. 5402 large street for person with a gun. Party one assignment, 2 miles playing it. Of the basement.
1: Firearm. That's repeating in the 15th district, 5402, large person with a gun. Brand known male, no flashes, hooked the female completed firearm.

0: have a 38.
1: Yeah, ma'am, can you make the announcement? We're all cleared right now. The crowd's cleared out of FanFest. Let all the zone officers work in zone A, B, and C, so I'm making their way down to Sedgley right by Gerard where they were dropped off. And I just, again, make the announcement that we're all cleared out of spectators right now.
0: Alright, again, the crowd is all clear from the FanFest area. Crowd is all clear from the FanFest area. All zone officers, make your way down to Sedgley where you were picked up at. 712 is in time.
1: 638. Oh, especially if it's working, too. They can start breaking down and resuming.
0: And also any special unit working can start breaking down and resuming.

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1: Can you tell me the numbers for lost property at 800 Lemon Hill Drive?

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That's repeating in the 12th District, 2520 Holbrook for person with a weapon. Black female wearing a black sweater, a white shirt, and white pants, and a stool

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0: manufacturer of personal weapons, title on assignment, on Hagerman, to mount a brown van, trying to run over a brown white pit bull with a pink collar on. Brown van trying to run a dog over.
1: Male operating a brown unit, unknown tag, attempting to run over a dog wearing a collar.

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0: Hey, can you make the announcement again? All, hard when he was dropped off.
1: All zone officers make your way to Sesame Drive where you were dropped off. All zone officers make your way to Sesame Drive where you were dropped off. WPRW 57 is 7:23 p.m.

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9940, East Oslo Boulevard, Seth and Parker's in Burlington, black male, blue t-shirt, blue pants, took items, flat on foot. That's repeating in the 7th District, 9940, East Oslo Boulevard, Hunter Burlington, black male, blue t-shirt, blue pants, took items, flat on foot.

0: 1679. 2826 Opal, we're flashing mission on two missing child tender ages. Number one is going to be a 3-year-old Hispanic male wearing all black clothing. Number two is going to be a 4-year-old Hispanic female with a tank top. No further. Time element is going to be about 5 minutes ago. I guess we'll be flash information on two missing child tender ages from 2826 North Howard. Support of a 3-year-old Hispanic male, all black clothing. Number two is a 4-year-old Hispanic female with a tank top. No flash on her clothing. Time element is going to be 5 minutes. Time is going to be 7:32 p.m.
1: In my 15th district, person with a weapon, Hagerman and Longshore, it's going to be unfound it. That's repeating. 15th district, person with a weapon, Hagerman and Longshore, it's going to be unfound it.
2: Yeah, I want to monitor the this tender age. Is it 5 minutes they've all been present?
3: At this point.
2: I mean, that's already, but we got RTC on the job.
3: Yeah, I'm
2: going to
3: talk. All right, this is Zupani. Any chance to switch over to 2-5 band unless one of your colleagues has already swapped over?
4: Charlie 5, I'll be on 2-5 band.
3: Charlie 5, received.

0: behind the race from the address 2826 North Howard Street. Looking for two juveniles, first is a 3-year-old Hispanic male, last seen wearing all black clothing. Second is a 4-year-old Hispanic female, last seen wearing a tank top. They were last seen 10 minutes ago in the area of 2826 North Howard once again. Flash information for two found in missing child tender ages out of the address 2826 North Howard Street from the 25th. Looking for a 3-year-old Hispanic male, last seen wearing all black clothing, and a 4-year-old Hispanic female, last seen wearing a tank top. Missing for about 10 minutes at this point from the address 2826 North Howard, W3W578, the time is 7:34 p.m.
1: Oxford and Oakland, 5 males versus 1 female.
0: Oakland, person screaming for a group 1-1, no flash again in the 15th District, Oxford and Oakland, person screaming, reported by

0: but before that, I just wanted to let you know there was no highway supervisor currently keyed to J-Man. They may be elsewhere in the city.
1: Hi.
2: The 3A.
0: Highway 3A.
2: Yeah, you try and raise a highway supervisor.
0: Yes. East will ask me to raise a supervisor if there's one keyed up to J-Man. Highway 37 is at Front and Westmoreland at 25th with a gun recovered and an arrest.
2: All right, thanks. I'll switch over.
0: Appreciate it.

Tesco Echo. By 25 District Prep Cinemas, Pounds Underage, 28261 Power, children have been returned. Have returned home. Today, for us, the entire school will be seen from me.

0: male, blonde head, pumpkin cinnamon, with a compact dick with a beard, armed with a knife, it's not ratified, male companion, possible, mental health, the 2 5 inch foot 8, personal weapon, 3 4 4 2 reach, 4 8, male, blonde, pumpkin cinnamon, black and red with a beard, armed with a knife, it is not verified.
1: Units responding, surveying from the mid and child tender age out of the 25th District to 826 North Howard. That can be resumed at this time. Both juveniles are back home safely. That's repeating. Units surveying from the mid and child tender age from the address 2826 North Howard Street. That will be resumed at this time. Both juveniles are back home safely. WPRW 57 at the time of 7:42 p.m.

four or five years after the law in reference to. The condition that requires four or five years after the law reference was the black man, white shirt, pants, that included a white male, white shirt, black sweats. Shout out to 15th District, 4506 Kiss, break up in progress, voila. Black male, white shirt, black pants, second white male, the white shirt, black sweatpants, raw location taken out, 15th, break up in progress at the Wawa, 4506 Kiss.

0: Proceed. Yes, ma'am. TX-4540 came out at 7:07 for a 1-year-old that was found in water at 1838 East Somerset. That child was pronounced 7:49 p.m. at St. Christopher's, transported by Medic 8 earlier. I believe this is going to be suspicious at this time.
1: Plainfield District, 1838 East Somerset, came out with a hospital case for a 1-year-old that was found inside water. Was pronounced at St. Chris at 7:49 p.m. They're treating it suspicious.
2: Hey, the child was found in water. Do you know, like a bathtub or a creek? Do you know where?
1: I'll double check with these.

activities. Yes, ma'am. 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

0: Charlie 5. Supervisor's going to give the dispatcher a call with the rundown, and I'll let you know as soon as I know.
1: Where the scene is?

0: I need to know where the scene is.
1: In the house.
0: East Forest. Okay. I'm in the there.
2: South Alphabet.
1: South Alphabet.
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1: Perfect.

was out, said something for 1838 East Somerset in reference to that 529 to juvenile. TX4858. Just to answer your question, it cleared the house there. There is a mouse room out. There's a large amount of water inside the house. My 24 times 12 did just mention that. Mom mentioned there was a kiddie pool